you think of the mighty high of the rain? It's basically what you

Though this season of her life had been cold, lonely, and tough, though she slipped back into a darkness she had hoped by now to have overcome, she had learned a beautiful lesson as she kissed her girls goodbye and thanked them for getting her out the house. That maybe...

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She must be patient. She must have faith in the seeds that are planted beneath the snow. She must hold on, and she must let go. She'll be all right. No riding shining armored knight. She will save herself this time. And in fact, tonight, she did confirm. The cold never lasts, my darling. It just teaches the heart how to burn.

heartbroken. A bee's line that tied me over, get me out from under. A melody to carry me from one moment to another. Every day's a battle, a rhythm is my weapon.

0: opening song is dedicated to the city and people of San Francisco, who may not know it, but they are beautiful, and so is their city. This is a very personal song, so if you cannot understand it, particularly my friends in Budapest, save up all your bread and fly Translav Airways to San Francisco, USA.
1: 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Az esti mese következik. 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

following song is dedicated to the city and people of San Francisco, who may not know it, but they are beautiful, and so is their city. This is a very personal song, so if you cannot understand it, particularly my friends in Budapest, save up all your bread and fly Translav Airways to San Francisco, USA. Then maybe you'll understand the song. It will be worth it, if not for the sake of this song, but for the sake of your own peace of mind. So, I'll meet you in San Francisco, or for those of you in Budapest, San Francisco-ban találkozunk.

the people have a right? Do the people have a right? Do the people, do the people have a right to know? Do the people have a right to know? Do the people, you, we have a right to know the truth. The people have a right to know the truth, 'cause they lie. They lie. Know the truth, people, know the truth. But do the people have a right to move? To move around freely? Do the people have a right to move around freely? Yes, the people. The people have a right to move around freely, to freely move around. The people have a right. Move around, people, move around. Do the people have a right to assemble? To assemble, to gather together. Do the people have a right to assemble? The people have a right to assemble.

do the people have a right to protest? Do you have the right to protest? To protest? You have the right. The people have the right to protest. Protest, people. Protest, people. You have the right. You have the right to protest. But do the people have a right to revolt? Do the people have a right to revolt? The people have a right to revolt. The people have a right to protest, They have the right to revolt against tyrants and their tyrannies. The people have a right to protest, and revolt against tyrants and their tyrannies. To speak the truth, to assemble, to get together. To move around freely. Move around, people. You've got the right. The people's got the right. You've got the right. You've got the right to know. Cause they lie. You have a right to know. You have a right to move around. To revolt against tyrants and their tyrannies.

My hands must not tremble, fold. Hold your mouth. I am breathing, my muscles bending. I am breathing, my heartbeat pacing. Keep your head up front.